once again. With the wind like that. Energy. 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

0: they go choppy. 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
0: 182.5. But your flow's mine. 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
0: 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Kumasi's Hip Hop and all the hits.

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0: Holy Hill. So he begins to answer those two questions, and he talks about three qualities here. First, that the person who wants to enjoy the presence of God constantly must walk uprightly. That talks about moral uprightness. Live a morally upright life. So it's possible to love God and not live morally. Yes, you would know God is there. You may experience him off and on, but you will not do what David is talking about. Dwell in his presence at all times. Be refreshed by him at all times. Your Christian life will be an in and out kind of thing. But if you really want to be in the presence of God and really have a continuous relationship with him, the answer, first, walk uprightly. Then the second thing he says is that the person must work righteousness. That means that the person must be just in his ways and the way he treats people. You cannot desire to be in the presence of God and treat people shabbily and try to destroy people, gossip about them, be unfair in your judgment. You have to work righteousness. The righteousness must be an activity, something that you do. So this is talking about being just, being fair in the way you treat people. And the third thing David is talking about, speak the truth from the heart, not from the mouth, but from the heart. Because many times people say things from their mouth and it's not what is in their heart. In their heart they want to kill you, but in their mouth they say, I love you so much. So David says, if you want to be in the presence of the Lord and not be a stranger in the presence of the Lord, if you want to dwell there, then he starts with these three things that we must do. We must walk uprightly, we must work righteousness, and we must speak the truth from the heart. That's something to chew on for today. Let's pray. Say with me, Heavenly Father, I want to experience your presence at all times. Help me to live a life that pleases you, in Jesus' name, amen and amen. Well, we'll continue tomorrow. I'm Pastor Mensa Otabil. Shalom, peace, and life to you.
1: Yeah, now the king in the building.
2: King.
1: Yeah, and now the king in the building.
2: And the queen in the building.
1: From Kumasi to the

0: and this is Forever Champion. 10 past 7, just gone by, was Where to Go by Pastor Mensah Otebiola on YFM. Like we do every weekday, Monday to Friday, at early 7 a.m. We bring you Where to Go by Pastor Mensah Otebiola. Just 5 minutes of edifying messages here on the show every day. So keep it logged and watch out for that one. God willing, tomorrow I've got Nana King on the show.
1: No,
0: yeah, we shall be speaking from his base in the USA.
1: Where you find
0: been a long time, and I'm pretty sure all the OGs from Ashanti International will remember. Yeah, at some point signed Samini. That was Batman. So I mean, there were songs from Samini that you could hear. Ashanti International. You remember? Yeah, Nana King. Of course, got amazing songs out there as well. So hopefully, God willing, tomorrow we'll put him on the lines on the show. But I've been thinking through a lot of things. Like, you know, when I drive around town, I see so many things. Well, and almost everything I see, I mean, the terrible ones, I ask myself, what is happening? Like, have we forgotten to listen to a Bravo song? Or what exactly is happening? Well, I don't know. Good morning to you, my brother, Justice Bonnie. I hope you are doing great. Sometimes it will send a message. If not, well, I've done my bit, haven't I?

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0: Alright, so music in the back, not boom, there's one who's walk back. Time to bring you DJ Trends on Y1025 FM. Miss Blessing Dory seated. So we get into it now. Good morning.
1: Good morning.
0: How are you doing this morning?
1: I'm okay, how are you?
0: I'm okay. Why are you speaking as if will be me on minute? I was saying, don't put anything in your
1: minute.
0: In your throat. Yeah. What is minute?
1: Hey, why you going to vote?
0: Yeah, I went to vote. My candidate actually lost.
1: Oh,
0: yeah. My candidate lost. But I mean, all of them are my people, but you know. Yeah, so big shouts to Roxanne. Yes, Abraham Roxanne. He's now the vice president of the Ghana School of Law Kumasi campus. My candidate, Ronald, actually lost. Yeah, so Ronald and then Caleb.
1: I'm on YFM.
0: Oh, so the students are there. School for no money. School for no money. But I mean, I trust they'll all come together. It's all for leadership, right? So, anyway, how was your weekend, though?
1: It was okay. How was yours?
0: It was quite okay. Full of rest and a few other things that man had to do. But it's all good. Anyway, time to get into DJ Trends. Check out what we have for the morning. So talk to me. What do we have in DJ Trends this morning?
1: Yes, this morning we have a lot of things trending. But today we are going to start with a national story.
0: But please let me remind our listeners that we are live on Facebook. That's Y1025FM. Hashtag YFM Kumasi, so they can join us on there. Yaro, Fancy, Hunutina, Russia. All right. Please, let's go. Why are you so happy?
1: Nothing.
0: Why, did you see something there?
1: No.
0: Okay. Please go ahead.
1: Yeah. Anyway, this morning, our interior minister is trending. That's Mohamed Muntaka. He's trending because he made a statement over the weekend, had an interview, and then he stated that over 6,000 applicants were disqualified from the security service recruitment because of drug use and mental health conditions.
0: Because of drug use
1: and mental health conditions.
0: Why they detected drug supplements or drug stuff in there?
1: You know, about 4,000 applicants failed the drug tests.
0: Oh.
1: And then more than 2,000 were disqualified because of mental health reasons.
0: But yeah, you know, about damn number one.
1: Oh gosh, really?
0: They say you know, kakra.
1: No, you see that.
0: And I believe for only.
1: What's that, baby? It means you're not stable, you're not mentally stable to work as a security personnel. It's getting to me in foul.
0: So,
1: Ghana, you know, Ghana, Africa in general, we don't really take mental health seriously.
0: Mental health,
1: sometimes you'll be talking about it, and someone will say, the only thing that could give you, that should give you depression is money.
0: Lack of money.
1: Issue. Yeah, no, if you have money issues.
0: You see, depression is a serious thing.
1: Yeah.
0: And people don't see depression. They think that, okay, say you are depressed. They feel like depression they are, bro. For you are here. Oh, God,
1: and
0: the depression they here. But it affects us daily, on a daily, like depression.
1: It happens. People don't believe that people in the creative, people in the media space actually get depressed.
0: You're crying at depression, cheer more. People, you see, people don't always assume that once you're on radio, you are happy, you are doing that, you're okay, you have celebrity friends, you have the and so you are okay.
1: Sure.
0: Depression, if you catch we naturally, we're there for one corner. That's why there are moments, and people don't know when depression sets in. There are signs. You see, things that typically you love doing, you enjoy doing, all of a sudden you don't have any interest in them again. Mm-hmm. All of a sudden you don't want to talk to people again. You are coiling into your shell, like, you know, so many things.
1: But we have, I heard we have functional depression as well.
0: Of course. I mean, there are levels to it.
1: Where you're doing perfectly well, but it hits when you get home.
0: Exactly. That's what I'm saying. So there's always that point. Even for mad people, or sorry to say, insane people, some of them have lucid periods, intervals when everything seems okay, then the next

0: moment they are off. So depression is one of those things we need to take seriously.
1: Yeah, it's Mental Health Awareness Month. Most people don't know that May is dedicated to mental health awareness. I've been talking about it for...
0: So why didn't we, Maclean, why didn't we invite anybody come to speak to us on that?
1: It's yeah.
0: Producer.
1: May is for mental health awareness.
0: Producer is fine. He's fine. He said, Madrid Vendors to Ankaimia. Only mental problem. Obi, it Ankai said this.
1: Bibia.
0: The producer now has like a crown.
1: He doesn't know. You have to diagnose him.
0: Anyway. So what are they doing with them? Have they been notified though?
1: I'm sure by now they've been notified, because and it brought like a whole lot of conversation about drug use among the youth. There has been a conversation going on for some time now, especially when you go to various universities, you can't weed infused things. There's been a conversation. So after he mentioned there's a whole lot of concerns.
0: No, but maybe I'm because my generation ready.
1: It's messed up.
0: I mean, generation be our one idea, but And yesterday I saw a video of, I think, all in the name of content. There's a show that was done, I think, on Joy Prime or something. And I watched this lady express her opinion about certain things, about love and money and everything. And everything is money. So I was wondering myself, what
1: is
0: exactly...
1: Is it the one that said that right now you have to get another man on the side even when you're married? Is it that one?
0: There are so many of them. And I was wondering, these are the things that we are sharing on TV all in the name of content.
1: Right, like, now, they are saying,
0: like, it's madness. There's nobody guiding or checking on programming and the kind of things and the kind of guests
1: shows. The video of it's a late night show where the lady was on the sofa and then the guy is giving her dog, like trying to trying to show people how it's done live on TV.
0: No, you see, it's getting crazy. I do understand that, yes, content freedom and all that, but as a country we have something to protect. We have some values and some principles to protect. So when you have some of these things airing on TV, you see, sometimes they will say, oh, it's 10 p.m. It's meant for the night. Yes, it's meant for the night. So how then, when you are done with it on TV, you come and post it on social media where it will be there and accessible any time of the day? What kind of thing are we preaching to our children, preaching to everyone else? And you see, these individuals who speak few, it is their opinion. I've always said that, yes, you have the right to an opinion. Of course, it should be a well-informed opinion, not just any stupid opinion. Don't just sit on TV, on radio, and say, it's my opinion, and now I can't quite say it. It should be a well-informed opinion. And these are things that's happening on TV, and it's on the regular. My generation, they did.
1: What do you say? Some of these people are even parts of your generation. Have you seen the millennials and what they are doing these days? Have you seen how they are dressing on the internet these days?
0: What are they doing?
1: They say you almost dress a car change and Z's, no? Omu you almost change and Z's, no?
0: Eh, Dumbo. Mental way na eka, omu yin omu kahun. They are all part of this mental thing. Eric Donko says, good morning, everyone. Miss Blessing, you are looking fantastic this morning. Badimba says, Nana, today is my first time visiting your studios to meet you. God factor. All right, so it means you are meeting us online. All right, that's fine. Please, let's move on.
1: Yeah, moving on to our next story. This morning, to the story is trending. Four students of the Ada Senior High School, they've been arrested.
0: Oh.
1: Yeah, there's this viral video that
0: What they do?
1: No, Mkuta, Kadlas.
0: Ah.
1: In a dormitory, and then they had confrontation with another student. And me, when I saw that video, I was so scared for the guy, because I was just worried. Say, Ijani, I'm fast. Kinda, hey, Cutlass, not any issue. Those things. Well, they've been arrested.
0: You see why I say, you know why? You see, back then, maybe phones and the internet was not that accessible. But back then, say school cry, I call Kasiya, say senior be more aboho, and all because it's Yahoo. and then I'll be scrub it back out.
1: Yeah, the buckets no at all.
0: You know, these were things that we said were harsh.
1: Yeah.
0: But today's generation, cutlass. Like you are fighting with cutlass on campus.
1: Yes.
0: And then again, you are using, they are filming it. And they are putting it on the internet. You see, the Jimina or Mu Jimini is to the effect that one, the Mu Yeni and Kwasi Asem, you are using cutlass and all that as students to fight. Cutlass, Omoya Agrekana.
1: So they have access to it because Abia Omo Kodo.
0: Abia House, one, Ombekwa Kodo, and Nabi. It's Omo Fan Kodai. And Omo Dom, they don't. No,
1: you know some of these things that start off like I said, okay, me didn't run, but anger just takes over.
0: What they say, kind of hune hune obi.
1: Anger just takes over, and then.
0: Debi. First car hune hune nipa no. First car hune hune nipa. Next car kind of what is it? First car be bros. Hey, next car be free. Now the emotion. Now they say kind of come hune hune obi.
1: Seriously.
0: Oh, and they film it too.
1: Yeah.
0: Then they put it
1: they
0: online.
1: They post it with their faces and
0: everything. No, but I'm happy. I'm happy they post it online.
1: Yeah.
0: Because all the time, yeah, Chiomo.
1: Yeah, and if anything had happened, that
0: would be exactly, that would be evidence. Yeah. So it's good. They should keep filming them. Yeah, film them and keep sharing them.
1: In Ghana, you are not allowed to take school. You are not allowed to take phone to schools, right?
0: Don't worry. They should keep them and keep filming them. Keep sharing them so that we keep arresting those idiots in schools who are refusing to use their brains. It doesn't make sense. Yeah, do you want to go to school? Go to school. Oh, the second. But WWE wrestling. I think that Ghanaian students need be person me here and be one more school.
1: I mean, in their bodies, they won't survive a day. Don't survive a day there.
0: Christina Hagen Aqua says, if it was October Breast Cancer Month, we would have been doing prayer awareness, but Mental Health Month, and we are all me, like, it doesn't matter.
1: You guys,
0: that's why I'm concerned. That's why I'm talking about.
1: You guys shouldn't do that. There are so many campaigns that people have no idea about. There are times, like, I see certain campaigns, like, because I'm always
0: But you see,
1: please don't compare.
0: Mental Health Breast Awareness. Mental Health Awareness Month. This should be a serious thing.
1: Audience, how many of them even remember that from the very beginning of the month I've been talking about?
0: It's not just about you. Nobody's blaming you.
1: It's also taking away who they did.
0: No. That's not in her
1: place.
0: It's
1: a collective.
0: The point is, there are institutions, there are people who are being paid to run on some of these things. How many times have we heard any of them? So, typically, when it's cancer, right?
1: Yeah, we hear.
0: Kofanochi and all those people will call us and say, "Oh, we want to do this. We want to do this." Maybe we are not as a station proactive as well in, you know, our CSR. But come on, some of these things. London that don't say Siketuo. Aha. Says we will keep arresting them. Anyway, please let's move on.
1: Yes, and moving on to our entertainment story. Sal Cordier is trending this morning, and then he posted on X yesterday talking about events outside Accra. Like, you guys, they drain his energy. Like, he has to come on stage and perform early. More draining, no. More trying 4, 5. Why? Man is tired.
0: That's not a problem for Lisa Cordier.
1: For most creatives, I mean, they've been talking about it.
0: Have I not been speaking about this world as well?
1: The point is, it only outside Kumasi or is the whole of Ghana?
0: No, you see, most of the events that happen outside Accra, if you go to Bogoso and all those places,
1: Kumasi.
0: I mean, Kumasi, yes, that's happening, but when you go to the outskirts, typically, the event organizer will tell you that, Charlie, I'm out for a gate, my main just can't read. Because when the artist performs, they will leave. So they will tell you, train kakra, or person just can't read now. So, one, and I've said all the time here, it's a problem of organizers, it's a problem for event goers as well. And some artists are also a part to blame.
1: Okay.
0: Because some of them, to say the orchestra are crying. You know, you have an event maybe in Bogoso. You're supposed to get into Kumasi a day before, rest, move to your venue, have enough time so that when it's time, you can go on stage. Some of them, not that day now, waji another show will Accra. Into a boy, you know, from 12 to 2 a.m. Oh, yeah, almost the speed. See, about into a do 4 a.m. Now, man, for a train. Event organizer, and it be so tiho. Or train is a chale. I'm on 4 gate. My main DJs had 20 Ghana, 50 Ghana. Because, you know, shows never change. Do you know what they do? Say, be a 150 cities. So, nipple person, or record that. to Medicare to ya into your bill gate us oh challenge 100 into your person just 100 now if you drew oh 50 no I did no auntie.
1: Ah, really
0: yeah. You don't know.
1: I want to tell you, I didn't know.
0: You don't know. Auntie, who artists know? You are in your hotel waiting. Oh. Say, actually, what time should I be on stage? Oh, train kakra.
1: Oh.
0: Before I realize it's 4 a.m. Mm. Then they are now telling you that, oh, Charlie, you guys can move and come.
1: Oh, okay.
0: Auntie, as an artist, imagine. You've been ready from 11 p.m. Dressed, waiting. And then organizers tell you to wait till 4 a.m. Won't you be drained? Why are you crying before mother?
1: Oh, my friend didn't come, my dad.
0: Why are you crying before mother? So I understand him. It's something I've complained about several times. And again, it's not just that, because it goes a long way to affect the patrons as well. Because Omotiwanos, they came for the artist.
1: Yeah.
0: They also sit all through Andrew 12:1 on a ginastati journey. So even when the artist comes to perform, they are tired already.
1: Yeah.
0: So the artist is tired. The audience are also tired. To get it. So
1: yeah.
0: It's a bit of a thing. I think this conversation needs to be going on. And I've said it countless times that maybe venue owners would have to start charging people based on the hours they use. Because O2 Arena, you are supposed to close at 11 or 12. Time ne pa hua. Every minute be a bit pa hua. Be tiaka. Coachella, when Justin Bieber exceeded his time by about 10 minutes or so, they paid thousands of dollars. But Ghana, I had the event sent an email. Hotel ma till the next day. Into no. Omoyana show the late crayon form and pass 6 number pon crayon normal pon. But if they start charging them, people who want to go to events will go early. Organizers will put things in place. Artists will be on stage to perform right on point. Finish the show. Let people go and sleep. Oh my, all night. Ghana music hours. Yeah, all night. Why? It's terrible. Good morning to you, Daniel Agbo. Daniel, yes, good morning to you. And we'll say greetings to Miss Blessing Doe. Yes, today's generation is really going bad, and parents are teachers. Have a lot of work to do. Parents need to discipline their kids when they go wrong, and teachers need to do same. Back then, it wasn't easy. I don't think Miss Blessing Doe experienced some discipline in school. Oh no, the stars. My mission was him. Mission was him.
1: Hey, me, my time. They already were beating me.
0: For the end.
1: They were beating me.
0: They were beating me. Good morning to you, Eddie. He says, many are mad, few are naked. Oh, bro. It's terrible. They were beating me. We're crutches. Yeah, I'm bold.
1: Guys.
0: Which guys?
1: I'm old, though.
0: Yeah. Yeah, what?
1: I'm old.
0: You'll be here. Anyway, that should be DigiTrends this morning. Thank you very much, Miss Blessing Doe, for bringing us all the news this morning.
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4: 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And I say 0201 694902. 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

0: For sure, good morning, shots to every Shell filling station that's plugged into the mid-morning radio show. Yeah. We the food boy your vibe, yeah. We like how you put us on a blast. We like it, we like it.
1: Papi.
0: Well, I'm going to try to plug coming through and

Precious, I'm sending something to your Snapchat. Yeah, you should check it out. Let me see. Can I find? Oh, let's see. Where's it? Hey, wait. Oh, okay. But this one we were doing for Interactive Plug, though.

0: Now, I'm going to ask you a simple question, okay? In fact, this one, me personally over here, in church, it's still to find out people's thoughts about it, okay? And what is your view, okay, about employing your family members in your workspace? Company, so yeah, there will be an. We want to know, like, generally, what is your view about employing family members for your work? You have a scenario in combat. In fact, one more shell filling station, which is a particular shell filling station. I want to, and I'll pretty one. Say, why are there? What view about employing family members? I'm be a human being. It's the same. We view it the same. Oye, uncover. Hey, me. E busiya. E juma da bi da bi da bi da da bi da. Now you hear go kind of when we busiya. Penny fi and I say da bi da bi da bi da. And I always say, oh, let's say we busiya cost why I'm not knowing. Even them we busiya there. I don't mind. You know there are people who hold.
1: Yeah,
0: like
1: yeah.
0: Say me. Obi wo had the way who been t like yeah. What he has experienced and all of that. But same in family bush name a waffle say like you know my cousin we crap say or better class or recommend I won't know what you people your view be. I don't give this thing.
1: But I feel it's the way to go.
0: Family.
1: Yeah.
0: So we bush any idea.
1: Yeah, because I think it's a way of you empowering your family. Your family, yeah. So I think it's the way to go because we are cross system, we are quite busy, you know. Yeah. I get it because the whole thing is me, I'm of the view that the people now, the ordinary band is not also baby hour or baby hour. On your family member, no, I will feel say maybe you don't want to.
0: But if I'm not, I know we are meeting me.

0: leeway to
1: you can stay there. And on the long run, you will not even benefit. Or the infant of or nephew, or cousin, whatsoever, or employer, or they were real, or
0: they were heavy.
1: But I call because I bridge it. That's a farmer now.
0: But good business, no.
1: But cool, I get it.
0: A farmer,
1: maybe that's it.
0: Hey, Busiana, a farmer into business and go on.
1: Sort of. Oh no, I'm not saying it's a business, but I'm trying to say it's on the long run. See, when we are and we are and they are. Sabantin soon as we are a business in Gua. Or the cool. I don't know the day you might not even get anything. What they say, because now, say. Excuse my words. Oni nyasa kakrebi unkwa kwa na se obabi ni namwa. Obeta mani 2 cities, 5 cities. Which on the long run, I benefited the family. But kwa kwa na de oko. That's where me.
0: Yeah, that's where you.
1: That's where me. I want to look at.
0: There's a group of people who are like, nah, papi, dabi.
1: Yeah, cause
0: yeah, mpe busi and I say, busi I don't think as busi I know unkwa hubi unoka ho.
1: Yeah,
0: mpe na. And they were far from Brian.
1: Okay, so how about say
0: Brian can't say no fee?
1: How about say, oh, employed, no, but why you unemployed? Oh, best sorting, and than so by employed. No. You prefer sorting the person that's so by employed.
0: Now, say on car say, eventually, we need you.
1: I get it, but I'm say, maybe on your Juma, unemployed, or nephew, your cousin be unemployed, right? And a farmer, you are into a business, are successful. Are you going to sort the person rather than employing the person? And
0: say December soon, I be share.
1: Okay.
0: Offer buying or yeah, fine.
1: Offer I read.
0: Offer buying or say to. Offer say sending
1: you see the so na.
0: Yeah.
1: I think that
0: because say so we be mo so be mo. Make an announce a voice number. Okay. You can send a voice note 0246807545 0246807545. Ube fa we bush ni Juma na say one. It's as simple as that. Yeah, you're gonna say something. So some of the things is coming from a place where I'm gonna try not to mention the specific this thing, but I've seen a business owner talk about how in the business it be we and I say like you know big money. I'm actually making so we'll be do have you
1: heavy.
0: Now, I say, hey,
1: no if I remember.
0: No, we may find a Juma crying, yeah, and I say, man, find a Juma because I have to see me like if it's an outsider. Oh, and they make me a train or may chin it.
1: No. If you need to match,
2: if you need to match,
1: yes, me, I feel like we're waiting much. Because I go to the
0: house. What? What? What? What?
1: What?
0: What? What? What? What? What?
3: What?
0: What?
3: What? This matter we.
0: My
3: senior woman be employing in has been
0: in this story.
3: Charlie, where the girl they mess up the work.
0: Why won't me in it?
3: Yes, Ali.
0: Why won't me?
3: So the girl they figure say them they force the job on now.
1: So make you see the bab.
3: Meanwhile, you did uni. Where the field you did. It be assigned to the work in the bar. So them they pay your school fees and stuff. But this girl they won't make them pay out monthly. They only but how they pay your school fees? How they give you your money? You know they pay house rent, water bill. You know they pay all of that.
1: But that one they still for
0: so
1: pay.
0: So you using it there?
1: You for pay them.
0: So management still with your school fees.
1: Why management with your school fees?
0: With your school fees.
1: So you for short term. That one there.
3: So the girl, she didn't mess the job up.
1: No, she for short term. One Chanika, they are messing up, sir.
0: Well, you just send a voice note 0246807545. We'll play them in a bit, okay? It's a mid morning radio show. Uber. 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

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Bet responsibly, not for persons below the age of 18. Gaming can be addictive.

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By all means, would have Afro Mashup coming through. For those of you who want to share your thought, like we've said, it's just voice note today. I'm not doing phone calls, okay? So I'll put those voice notes together, and then why not? We definitely go.

0: There's this one here that says, I'll never try that. Yeah, I'll never let my colleague employ. I'll never let my colleague employ without your knowledge. Family businesses can collapse your business without stealing. They are mostly lazy because they have in mind that you are a relative and you cannot do what? You cannot scold them. Solution says, Jack, 5J, family, you're not doing that.
1: PUBG. Offer PUBG. 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

0: bosikanu anu matomoto na mehu se na mehu se mesiwa ba se otwi sa delivery ni bi moto no kwa minchi o ana me friend na me no kan na so kro bi die na o so na me de ma o ana sense no kra ba ni kra me sate so ma o abje mo wanu a friend se moto no akronfo awia pabje police force she ma so no ana one boy say kululu asa ton moto no pabje e bi sasem de o ye young guy na o start ejuma de you muslim.
1: Pabje, good morning. 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

0: Yadie, we are Mr. Webusian Mo, but it's many will be aware of the crab on thing. Maybe we are their group. What's your apartment at Maggie Bukram?
1: Who send me boss in Julius near Phantom Markets? Maybe I was only the new employee in some major mongols or back around on 10 on your juman on the back of our side that they are on sale at Abbe Pamela. I didn't want you out in your juman Pamela. Hines, no, by no way, no booze, any dear, no being in your cousin and brand. No, and I said, yeah, the uncle is in no paper, no way. What I say, huh?
2: Jason, good morning. Hey, Mr. Lipan, I said, I'm 40. I'm going to find a human in Kafa, but you soon because I said, she said, I'm going to do the same thing. I'm going to mention, I want to know my memory of the champion. I'm going to say, maybe you're going to have to tell me, say, they are 7 days for you. I say, I want you soon, India. They didn't be dealing with the
3: far. Good morning, Pamti, Michelle Nukuna, Abu Banane, I say. The only water in my season go. Abdul Kwashi there, Muham. So, who's who? Eh, I can't cry there. I'm a fabulous year, new Ajumano. Eh, Rex, may do this a benefit room. Disadvantage room, advantage room. But to win the offer, obviously, near Juman K. Because people will say a new book cry there, a quick trip. Because after all, we are crying now. Between that, Sasha, Oba, and now she ain't Friday. I come about to see you for not quite the idea.
4: Actually, you overfell you may a free nipper for business in a day, a dependent business crona, or you and I said you my crona or you know. Say you're a cooperative or I'd probably be in a woman, even the source of income, no crown, and for a bush in this idea, fine. This is a school in San Yaman, who bet my friend the Panajuma, a normal. But a Juma, Quayamqua, Biabuja Bujana, a Bia Tisibia Oton, a day, a beyond all my first castle in San Yaman, and then at times that the problem, Papa Timina came a foot to the air. Here's my cronas and I prefer Bushan in a Juma or for a Juma.
5: Yo, wife, I'm good morning. Media, dear, main penny. 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We see me prime prime because I'm a big woman, I'm wanting a moon age man. And whenever I saw only a month for so age man, and we dissociate the union and I. And I'm a human and uncle. And I really so cram put it, hey. Union and I thought we are one's income. We are one to minka to say you go to my yard once you want to me find your finger. 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
6: pam j dj cassius ah boom wi fm maseso and Kenya bad do so before we see any Juma and your bad, but you be my no, I made you my thing. Me a brother, oh, let me chew the car, sales and I'm a yeno. And any panel, oh, let me say it's good, oh, 700 cities deal call, and I'm a me meet me in Katra Mountain, there were 700 cities deal call, and I'm a year. I do my new cool, I de be a two great weekends in your crowd with me, cause be a oh, in fact, they have my own man, na little one, or the other man. I feel yeah, I know 13 was in the new school and can't tell me crowd. You know, yeah, I was saying, no person who had you treated then I'm the man. Unia, she see, you know, carno. You need an iron, why a carno? I feel glad they do it with you guys. You know, week in age, money, 100 cities, 200 cities. Yeah, only a friend will be some say, Menya Carnibia and Kamensa Maginchi. Na sama me kachere ne die mitimi kan radio so nti nganye bad die but so die busuani aye no ah DJ Cassius mo nya adwuma

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If I cannot serve it, then I can cry sometimes. 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Yeah, you get Coke or Fanta, you get water too. I want you when they're at Tinga Junction. 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That's another 0249-516-111. 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

577. We get big smiles from my oven to your heart. Now, when we bake the smiles, it comes out as cake. Yeah, we smile with a beak and it comes out as cake. Tell us a song you listen to like it was released recently. Yes, the shout on why. Tell us today one song you listen to as if it was recently released. Why FM when you mic no mic no na come on you know why FM when you mic when you mic. Tell us a song you listen to like it was recently released. A voice note can come through again 0246807 545 0246807 545 0246807 545. Shout out to Y.

Somebody wants to gas me up this morning. No. Joa says this song.

0: key official wa say so ah my adwuma ni na me de adwuma metia asemate ni neya asenia ni ye you where did I go on
1: teacher school fees ips
0: that turn am that so book catching emu nsem no kra na thank you amama isi so

Kai girl be now here, or yeah, TikTok video, you know, say, oh, can it's all see, oh, chances you were turn out from off for any. Sagi on Wahami Pow. Wahami Pow. Because you see, I'm a tin you need. That video ain't about the truth. Interesting. Well, that's Pain by O. Kenneth. Came of age album. He was in London to support Dr. Likey over the weekend. No, on Friday, actually. Yeah. Shout out to O. Kenneth. Your name is Pambe Seth. That's your song. And you're not Tiasa, the Niani release. Hi, good afternoon, Mr. K. I'm AJ Magma, doing the listening from. Bonjour. Please play me Joey B's News at 7. And I did it for you. That song Joey B was throwing shots. Come and experience the magic of cinema at the Golden Eagle Cinemas located inside the Kumasi City Mall. Yeah, a shit movie. Go and watch a nice movie with somebody that you care about. Bending Golden Eagle Cinemas, Kumasi City Mall. There are so many other things you can do with the space over there. Yeah, it was cinema house, baby. So maybe you want to host a corporate group booking, you want to have excursion for the student. I think the last time I went to the mall, there were kids there. No, it was the airport. Anyway, you can actually bring the kids over there to the mall as well for excursions. The Golden Eagle Cinemas will be open to you. We'll have an educational movie for them, the hall rentals, on-screen advertisements, conferences, and lots of things you can do aside watching movies at the Golden Eagle Cinemas. Now, this is the catch. Call us for inquiries for bookings on 0256 789 919. You can follow us on Facebook and Instagram, Golden Eagle Cinemas GH, on X is Golden Eagle GH. Now, when you do this, it means you have first hand information when they have movies coming up, when they have promos, the schedules, and all that. 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We're crafting tomorrow's tech innovators today. Yeah, lovely people logged into the shout on Y. This is YFM, Voice of K Official. I'm here holding it down on the shout on Y this afternoon, Monday, 25th of May 2026. African Union Day, right? Isn't today supposed to be a holiday? isn't it supposed to be a holiday? And then your holiday. African Union Day, pan. I'm on my holiday.

0: 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Every Friday. A song. Tell us a song you listen to. Yeah, you love the song. You listen to the song just see if it was released recently. Listen to the song religiously. Like it was released 2 days ago, 2 hours ago, 2 minutes ago. Bring it over. Shout out to YFM 102.5. Yako Jiskaba.
1: 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And how grand was that? 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

0: 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Still, a Jenny Wofiasi, Ethiopia, and a Continental. 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
1: Plan B, B, C, Plan A for work. Hi, my people. You are listening to K Official right about now. This is Kwesi Arthur. Stay locked in. Big up, K Official. Big up, big up, big up.
2: Yeah. Samoka Samiko.

This your boy Nana Kwame once again. He's answering some questions, Mr. K. But your media, you man, me tia, me say, recently, I'm really easy. Yeah.

First in class, they didn't necessarily make it. The best in class got no job, and that's outrageous. The worst in class, they didn't turn out to be a failure. This Muhammad Ali, I'm evidently the greatest. We are the messy of likes and dislikes. Everyone afraid, but we live in disguise. Poverty is a bastard, he made a brother treat his brother for his life. Insane scenes that can't be described. Good music is what they prescribe. Khaled drop out, the acts will rewrite history. How Papa Watch son became what they wish to be. Check the puzzle, can't solve the mystery. Body's weak but soul is willing. Don't be slow, the flow is spilling. Shows these rappers my kids, they are my children. Dizzy the Don was once a villain, yeah. Dizzy the Don is one in a million. Work hard from the bottom to reach the ceiling. Got to the top, you know how I'm feeling. Got to the top, you know I'm chilling, yeah. God showed me the way, I started losing friends.

We take shots with a rifle, but we stand tall like the Eiffel. 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I can look at you and know you're idol. Dapper Don is the title. Mr. Sterling has no rivals. Nightmares when he sleep, no sleep for the wicked. Effortless flow, life hard for the rigid. I ain't seen my folks in a minute. Bro said he chasing riches, it's money over bitches. The older I get, the more I'm convinced. We're taught a lot of nonsense, it don't make sense. We're taught to gain the world by big bends. Friendship nice pretense, we all bad friends. But we awake now, it's all past tense. We tired of the talks, bro, we want action.

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3: 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Hey, you be yeah, you know, till the last hour. And you're in San Adrian. I didn't change your employee.
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Yes, big shouts to my gang inside. Mark Fashinghub. Mark Fashinghub, how are you folks doing? Marco Nasi. Marco Oni Marcus. And the guy Hector Manuel. They travel. I know my baby need. I'm going to say this trick here. Aden, why? Marcus, they did ya. I'm a pay. The one shiny where they are. Na Marcus Eddie. Body and PC ni. Hey, brother, papa ye. Papa ye wiki. Wiki sauce. All the boys inside Mark Fashion Hub. Wicked sauce. Wicked boys. Wicked boys. Wicked. Welcome back. Shout out to YFM 102.5. Couple of songs. You heard. Let me read the messages to them. Hello to AY Darling Boy, says Mr. Honve. AY here, please. Mine is Grindy Remix. Quisiata. Job date for you. Opunu Hinime, you didn't add your name though. Says good afternoon, Mr. K. Opunu Hinime by Daddy Lumba. Question is, tell us a song. Tell us a song you listened to like it was just released. Recently released. What song is that? Come through 02468075 on X at Y1025 FM. Speaking of X, job put them on God by Arada J. Yeah, award winning TGME award winning song. your name is Luis Gustavo Jr. Says you're in from New Jersey, Ashdown. That is. I also played a song from Omar Sterling. First in class, your name is Emmanuel. Says good afternoon, KL official. Please, it's First in Class by Omar Sterling. That song says a lot. Yeah, Iman from Adum, appreciate you. On Facebook, I did praises, Stoneboy. Your name is Brian Mystical. I did medical to risk. Your name is Gabby Zapia. There's more to be played. Just stick with us. Stick with us. Don't go anywhere. Don't try. Bring yours as well whilst we wait for the other ones to be played. 02468075 45. You done know. Yeah.

whether any moon you know, I see me a short since we better turn up. When once we share jarry, only kettle or hot, just all called salt gas, now called no bro. Kennedy digital satellite brand, near my kettles in me. Fufufu cry. Kennedy war a year for full pounding machine like a CNN Ketua. You will be the UC Petronel electricity. We'll be a machine the palm idea, the sewing machines, your popcorn machines, your microwave oven, your kettles, blenders, your TV, your 19 to 65 inches, your AC. It's funny how in Zuno Thursday, you're not born as a Zuno Granyanto. If you want to easily be bored, why? Mr. Oya Benjamin, I'm on the fat. Usika nefa controller and accountant general's department. Yes, a brand of a G. Niamano Nafi. Yen titinin kitin kitik of him say a bit titinin in a wee. Was it adding a utiani boomer? Hey, it is not child's play. Kennedy won Kayo Kumasi Kumasi Family Plaza Building, first floor, you're being Boss FM. Patasin Suyo. First Patasi Adam House Building, first floor, near the police depot, Kennedy Junction, for 0207 653 0231 0207 653 031, and 0244 385 1280 244 385 1280. Listen, the Kata Lakeview Resort at the Lake Bosom Chase is bringing you the Kilentia Sala Fest performances. Ne Dosso Kilentia Sala for Power Snack. I said, but that's a portfolio. I don't know. Portfolio best friend, Pana for Powers. Onunia, not portfolio. So, I'm a few crabbing. This is a portfolio with 12 international. You can't say, Asafu. You feel any answer for Powers, Fini.

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After the hour two, good afternoon on Y1025 FM. Many thanks for staying with us on the Big Y. You were enjoying great tunes from K Official on the Shout on Y. Time for sports. This is the Y Sports Update.

Ali 230. Today on the show, we are dealing with two trending topics. First one is the Black Stars of Ghana, who are currently in Wales ahead of their friendly on the 2nd of June. Ghana's squad announcement will be on the 1st of June. So there are players in Wales right now that most of us are not aware of. I mean, the list has not been out. We don't know which players are going to be playing the friendly. We've not seen any communique from the Ghana Football Association on players who are in Wales right now. We will have to wait. But when they play the friendly on the 2nd of June, that we will know. But before the 2nd of June, we will also know that the squad will be announced on the 1st of June. And in fact, Carlos Queiroz has released a statement concerning the 2026 FIFA World Cup that Ghana will be having in North America. Ghana will be playing against Panama, England, and Croatia. We know that. We want to read parts of that statement and then we zoom straight into action, of course. The Y Sports update is probably brought to you by Vim Champagne Energy Drink and then Audibet. Audibet.com.gh. Last Thursday, I told you that subscribe, register on Audibet.com.gh and you will be getting 50 Ghana cedis as your bonus. Aside the 100% bonus deposit that you claim on Audibet, we were also giving you 50 Ghana cedis. I got some numbers. I sent them to the right people and they have made sure that everyone receives his bonus. If you've not received yours, I'll be waiting for a message on that same line. I'll do this usually on Wednesdays and Thursdays. That's when I'll be doing this promo. It's on till we all decide that now we are not doing that anymore. So all that you've got to do is to join the promo on audibest.com.gh. I'll tell you much more about that later on the show. But this afternoon show, also the Black Stars of Ghana and of course the matters concerning the Ghana Premier League, especially Kumasi Asante Kotoko. I have a lot to say today on Kumasi Asante Kotoko and what they did in the Ghana Premier League. You know why? Because we are in Kumasi and Kumasi Asante Kotoko is a big club. All the other clubs are feeder clubs for Kotoko and Hatsofuk. Yes, they might be doing well, but we've grown to know that in Ghana's football system, it is Kotoko and Hearts that commands the numbers. It is Kotoko and Hearts that even leads the talk sometimes on politics when we relate it into sports. So you would get into that right here on the big one. Let's do sports. Why Sports Updates? Dennis Ivan Opoku in the studio.

0: So we know the season has ended in all the top leagues. Now what we are waiting for is the UEFA Champions League on Saturday when PSG play against Arsenal. So we're not going to dwell much more on that. In fact, the two topics, the two big topics for today is what I'm dealing with. The Black Stars of Ghana for the 2026 World Cup and the Ghana Premier League review after the games ended yesterday. Let's begin with the Black Stars of Ghana. We know that Carlos Queiroz is the head coach of the team. He's released a statement ahead of the competition where he's talked about Ghanaians supporting the team. I will read that statement and then you'll hear from other players who have been part of the national team and are no more in the setup. Now, Carlos Queiroz's statement reads, "To all Black Stars football fans, today, with 24 days remaining before our first World Cup challenge, we begin with what many may call a mission impossible. We know the price that must be paid, sacrifice, discipline, relentless effort and total dedication if we are to honor the dreams and expectations of the people of Ghana. If our dream is to make the difference at the end, we have to start by being different at the beginning. And when the mission is to serve the pride, prestige, and football soul of Ghana, pain becomes a privilege, and prestige, as well as And when the mission is to serve the pride, prestige, and football soul of Ghana, pain becomes a privilege, sacrifice becomes duty, and commitment becomes our identity. We are ready to fight together for every ball, every moment, for our dream. One team, 33 million hearts, one heartbeat. The journey starts now. Enjoy it." That is from our head coach, Carlos Queiroz, who is going to be leading us at the 2026 FIFA World Cup. An experienced gaffer, coached Portugal at the 2010 World Cup, coached Iran at the 2022 World Cup, as well as the 2018 World Cup, so as well as the 2014 World Cup. So he knows his stuff. He knows what he has to do to help our team get to the group stage or the knockout stages of the World Cup. That is the statement by Carlos Queiroz. Well, we are all waiting for the squad to be announced, but we know that certain players are not part because the Ghana Football Association have already submitted the 55 players. Yes, the 55 players, they submitted that earlier. There was a deadline, so they had to submit, but they did not tell us. Some key names that are missing in the setup: Mohamed Salisu, who's injured and still recovering, and then Andre Didayu. Most of you are clamoring for him to be a part of the squad. I remember I asked you guys on the phone lines to share your thoughts with me on that. You did that, and we are all waiting for what will happen. The info is that Andre Didayu is not going to be a part of the setup. Emmanuel Ajibambedu is a former player of the Black Stars of Ghana. He spoke about the team that he will be expecting, as well as what we have to do in terms of the FIFA World Cup that we are going to be playing. Let's hear from Ajibambedu right here on the Big Y.
1: "We are not able to qualify. However, we have learned our lessons from it. I saw the draw yesterday against Somalia, Gambia, and Ivory Coast. I don't want to disrespect any country because football has really changed. If you don't prepare very well, a small country would outsmart you and put you in trouble. But I'm very optimistic with the group we are in this time around. We are not going to fail when culture is good. I don't want to found too much of confidence, but I believe that we have learned from what has happened and we will tackle the games very seriously. You don't care if they are Somalia, they are not a football nation. It's a bit tricky group because Gambia have a very solid side as well, and Ivory Coast, they are first in African football. So it will be a tricky group, but I'm very optimistic about our group."
0: Well, apologies for that. That was the voice of Emmanuel Ajibambedu concerning the Africa Cup of Nations draw that was held last week. Ghana are in the same group in terms of the qualifiers with Ivory Coast, that is Cote d'Ivoire, Gambia, and Somalia. Well, let's hear from him now on other stuff. He talked about the squad that will be presented on the 1st of June. He mentioned that he doesn't expect the 55. Well, the 55 is not what Coach Carlos Queiroz will be announcing. The focus is on the 26-man squad that will be announced on the 1st of June.
1: "So I'm patiently waiting for the list. For the timing, in my opinion, I don't think the coach will go for 55 players. I don't know what his plans is, but because of the timing and how close the tournament is, I'm very optimistic he will go for his 26 or maybe 30 players for us to be focused and to know this is the kind of players we are going with. However, if you go with the 56, has been rumored outside there, I won't have any problem. But for now, the list out there, I know most of the players will be in. For the timing, I don't think most of the players we had use them in the qualifiers. He will be able to change a lot.
0: There you have it from Emmanuel Ajibambedu, who is the former Black Stars player. Let's move on from that and then deal with other stories. Closing the chapter on the Black Stars, I've got a lot to say concerning the Ghana Premier League. We've got 10 more minutes to end the show today. I'll share my thoughts, of course. Maybe, but sound of my imagine some Ghana Premier League, you know, and especially Kumasi Asante Kotoko. But well, Vim Champagne Energy Drink is the quality drink that you need for your weddings, your parties, as well as any big celebration that you can think of. 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So any wedding that you know, any party that you are organizing, I beg, make sure that you get Vim Champagne Energy Drink at the event. 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Ebano Energy Drink there, and one was on them. So if you want to buy it in bulk purchase, just call 0322-190-877. 0322-190-877. Vim Champagne Energy Drink, it gives you Vim. Now let's talk about the Ghana Premier League and the results for the weekend, as well as how things panned out in terms of the relegation and, of course, Kumasi Asante Kotoko, who failed to glitter in the game played yesterday at the Baba Yara Sports Stadium.

0: So after 34 match weeks, the league has ended, and we know the team that won the league is Medeama Sporting Club. Well, the three teams relegated for the 2025-26 season are 11 Wonders, Hoho United, and interestingly, Nations FC, surprisingly, are in the mix. Nations FC have also been relegated. Now, you look at the league table, it is Gold Stars, Hearts of Oak, Dreams FC for the top four. I mean, Medeama, who are the champions, Gold Stars second, Hearts of Oak third, Dreams FC fourth. Fifth is Samatex. Sixth is Ebiana FC. Seventh is Brekum Chelsea. Eighth is Asante Kotoko. The fans are agitated, and yesterday was just an eyesore. Here's Ashanti Regional Supporters Chairman Alexander Menu speaking about the team's bad performance at the 2025-26 Ghana Premier League.
1: Today, for instance, I worked in the stands. But what I mean, we experienced in Rodo to have sat down today for them to come and visit one again. It's very worrying. Very, very worrying. I'm very sad. I've never been sad like today. Very, very, very sad. And our season, I'm praying to God just to forget it. Within short time. I'm very sad. Very, very sad. We have a board in place. We don't even know whether they are going to retain this management or not. So whatever you say, you might be saying it at the back of those who are even coming. So let's wait for those management team to be formed. Then I know what to tell them. So today, free range, whatever the supporter has to say, say it and then vomit whatever is in you away so that we continue life. Because in many people, this season, I missed only one game. Our game against the Benin Blue Stars. There was a funeral at my home to happen.
0: So every supporter has been given the chance to say whatever that they want to say. You see, I don't know what the players feel this Monday afternoon, this morning, this afternoon, even to the evening. If you know you can't play Kumasi Asante Kotoko, you have to leave the club. And what has happened this season, what we saw yesterday at the stadium, that Kotoko had to at least appease the fans with a win after such a poor performance. If you check the league log, seventh was Brekum Chelsea. At a point in this season, Brekum Chelsea were fighting to avoid relegation. Now they are ahead of Kotoko, who are also gunning for the league title. That tells you how poor some of you players have been. You see, some of us are friends with you. Yes, we chat with you behind the scenes and all that. So you think that the media does not care that you are messing up? The media cares, and that's what we saw yesterday. The fans showed the anger that we always talk about. Next season, it will be different. If you're a Kumasi Asante Kotoko player and you are joining the club next season, you know what is going to happen. Sound that warning to those who want to join the club. Sound it to those who will be left when the new management comes. Sound it to this current crop of players that a legacy had been built before you guys joined the picture. A legacy 70 years, 80 years ago had been built before you decided to join this fraternity, Kumasi Asante Kotoko. The reason why I'm so annoyed is not because Kotoko is the only club in Ghana. They are not the only club in Ghana, but they feed into the economy of this society where I work, this region where I find myself. The economic framework of this region has sports involved in it. The economic framework of this region has entertainment. Intina yeso asakamu, intina yeso strongmanu, intina yeso amradumu, intina shows koso organ, koso Kumasi. You see Kumasi people pulling up for the show. But if in the sporting side, if in the football side, we can't have fans come to the stadium, then it's because of you people, because we have realized that it is not only branding, it is not only video coverage, but results also plays a part. Kotoko is not a great club anymore, but even if you can't reach the great status, you must be above average, and that's what the Ghana Premier League and the relationship with Kumasi Asante Kotoko for. When a club has won over 20 league titles, the focus is not on finishing third or fourth. The focus is on at least making sure that when the season ends, Kotoko are champions. If Kotoko are not champions, they must finish second. Worst off, you also lost the Super Clash in Kumasi against Hearts of Oak. So I'm only pissed because the economy, the system in Kumasi has to be fed with sports too. There's a voice of Honorable Neil Anteva Napoy talking about the benefit of sports that I usually play on Sundays. But you see, what these players have done yesterday, what they've done this season, if any management comes and then allows them to, we've seen this, it has been a rhetoric in recent times, we've seen this happening in Kumasi Asante Kotoko. When the fans and us, they know this. And that's the reason why when we switch to the Ghana Premier League or when we switch to local football, there are people who even tune off because they are tired of the mess and the chunk that you guys have been pushing out there. So when we talk about it, they get annoyed. So you think that, oh, it's the media that does not want to cover local football, no, or local sports. The mess, the negative side of the local football scene has been in a shape where everyone knows that when it is broadcasted on or broadcasted on radio and TV, people get annoyed. So how do you fix that as a footballer, where you know that in your former club you were earning the 1,000 fives and the thousands, and now you are earning the 6,000, 7,000, you are getting a fat winning bonus, winning bonus, away winning bonus, so you're living in the finest of facilities as compared to other teams in Ghana, and you still don't understand that you are playing for a big club and that you must perform well. That's your fair journey anymore, and it's just now. Na ye fa pub ni any more na ye abra matches wo ha yourself bo unim so wo match bo Sunday Saturday na ujina club. You are a disgrace to your career, you are a disgrace to your managers and your agents, and if you continues like this, you'll be a disgrace to your families in the 30s and the 40s, in the 40s especially, because at that point your career has ended. What do you present? You present the bad performances, or what? You present money. But money comes from what? Good performances and securing a deal abroad. How do you secure a deal abroad? You perform well so that the club gets interest in you. You don't wait and score 6 goals on the last day of the Ghana Premier League and expect that you get a good deal. Even when you get a good deal and you leave the country, sadly you return. We have some in Kumasi Asante Kotoko. Kwame Poku is back in this country. Abatamwa went to Libya. He was not even appreciated. He's back in this country. The stories are a lot when we talk about players that could not do well abroad because affect the economy. Because if it goes well, food vendors around the stadium will enjoy. If it goes well, Momo vendors will also enjoy because withdrawal has been so. You bet tenancy, you bet ton sakakra, you bet DD. It feeds into the economy. The transportation system, it feeds into the economy as well. But you guys don't care because you don't understand the fraternity that you represent. You don't know how big Kotoko is to the people of Ashanti region. You don't understand. You don't know. Then I'm telling you, you're a disgrace. Because in Kumasi, enana Kumasi Asante Kotoko, ena yefufu. Sane mami ensawi. And you think it's just any statement. Enana because we respect culture. Yes, and we respect tradition. Yekotoko because we love football and we know the impact of football to our economy. The Ashanti region economy. Fufuni the way we need to have for shege reasons. Ube didi. We hide fufu because we know that it's something that when we meet as friends and we sit and we need any bit midi and sa to me dia boom. Nye rice. Nye jollof rice. Nye fried rice. And then uzubia krafok debi. We sit around a big asanka and then we eat because that is what we've been accustomed with. So you keep messing with our football. 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The WhatsApp line is 0263-11-0004. Well, the Black Stars players that are currently in camp are 9. Jordan Ayew, Benjamin Asare, Abdul Fatawi Sahaku, Gideon Mensah, Jerome Opoku, Marvin Senaya, and Ali Duseidu. They were seen in a video circulating, so the squad is not out. But Tamiya war camp in Kwande, you have a chance of being part of the 2026 FIFA World Cup. Let's end the show on this note. My name is Dennis Ivan Opoku. I came to tell you that the Black Stars are preparing for the game against Wales on the 2nd of June, and that the Ghana Premier League ended in Kotoko has disgraced those of us in Kumasi, those of us who support the club, and those of us who want the Ashanti region economy to feel the impact of sports as well. Ejum for Mane Yoma Femudie. Farmers near your mafia mudia, banks air your mafia mudia, sports then I'm your cotoko then I'm your phone. I just see a quabruchi, I just see organize football activation, Champions League air activation. Now sponsors be some now around more around. 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

0: Genie song for bonin chair. Oh, yeah, no, do be jana bosom. I was some city baby, I'll gas up, baby. I will manage you my just like that. Or the Piroso. And I'm what is that? What up, guys? Welcome, man. Monday afternoon. It is wet. It is wet. Telling you. Can you clack it? Clack it for me, man. So, man, how's your day going? Welcome to the drive of your life with them boys, DJ Bongo and AJ Mensa, from now till 7 p.m. all around the world on the internet. 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
0: 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Traffic jam. You name it. It's all happening in the space of 4 hours here on the station for the young and super young at heart. 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

management, you need a loan, but then you don't have a collateral. 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MOBNCC. 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

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Line is 0537-277-856, 0537-277-856. Also on 0203-204-416, 0203-204-416. It's Adam's Kitchen.

Because listen up, for that amount, you're getting yourself a new WC. You're getting yourself a new WC. Now, wait. Not just the WC, okay? 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It's me baby brain now. Bottoms in the door soon. It's me cold. 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Just 950 Ghana cedis. 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

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This

0: Now let me ask you a question. Would you want to buy a car? Yep. You want to buy a car, right? 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Wait, what about a budget, you know? And the price of boys in the country are more than. Hey! The normal vids. Normal vids maybe come 1.5. 1.4. Vids, oh, hey, Radius.
1: AJ.
0: Vids, maybe come 1.4. 1. 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But then find MJ Motors. MJ Motors. Listen up, because a Kirby, okay? 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You're supposed to give us 60% of the said amount. 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

0: pick all the pieces together, man. It's gonna happen, yeah. 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Selwag is in a round, so I'm gonna do the Matade myself. It's been brought to you by MTN. 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

0: feel rap now. 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Guys, we'll get you ready for another batch of music at 4 p.m. exactly. Today, speak your brain. All the men. Only the guys. Today, I want to know, what is the biggest sacrifice you made for a lady, yet she left you? What is the craziest, the biggest sacrifice? Uyema or baby? So still now, jow. 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You know, our lucky girl. Get into me, Chris. Obe meet me be a my baby. 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Obe meet me, any girl be one, a lucky girl. Shame, Kualano. 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Be no shame, no bush, no shame, say. Obe meet me, school fees, my girl be co or co school. If be co nurse, if be co junior, be too quiet, be beer shops, near the area. Oh boy, I'm running. I'm a gal. Today, I want to know, what is the biggest sacrifice you made for one girl? B. Now, I was here at the Miami Gate in the Nibes of Pound to me. Oh, boy, we're down. Today, if you would want to cry, feel free. So, the best young guys here is Zazo. What a no! What's the biggest sacrifice, the craziest sacrifice you ever made? When your friends are cutting your cannon, so your sacrifice is my girl. Still no jail. We had break the music, stress out. Because a boy be Nemo. Obia Nemo, show cry. So I show Nemo, your best uncle move room. Today being a Monday, we just need only the boys. Only the boys. You're around 4:40. We're back, ladies and gentlemen. Until then, hey, music.
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3: Manka Batu.
2: B-E-T.
3: And your bet. Beat.
2: B-E-A-T.
3: Alright, spell rice.
2: R-I-C-E.
3: When you put beat and rice together, what do you get?
2: Beat rice.
3: What?
2: Bitter rice.
3: Why is it bitter?
2: Beat rice.
3: Beat rice.

yeah, yeah, yeah, yeah, yeah, yeah, yeah, yeah, yeah, yeah, yeah, yeah, yeah, yeah, yeah, yeah, yeah, yeah, yeah, yeah, yeah, yeah, yeah, yeah, yeah, yeah, yeah, yeah, yeah, yeah, yeah, yeah, yeah, yeah, yeah, yeah, yeah, yeah, yeah, yeah, yeah, yeah, yeah, yeah, yeah, yeah, yeah, yeah, yeah, yeah, yeah, yeah, yeah, yeah, yeah, yeah, yeah, yeah, yeah, yeah, yeah, yeah, yeah, yeah, yeah, yeah, yeah, yeah, yeah, yeah, yeah, yeah, yeah, yeah, yeah, yeah, yeah, yeah, yeah, yeah, yeah, yeah, yeah, yeah, yeah, yeah, yeah, yeah, yeah, yeah, yeah, yeah, yeah, yeah, ye

matter for mind. I dey lie in my mind. The money in my mind. The money wey you dey owe me, you go pay me. Today, make you no go judge me. Oba fi aje my side. Play months, off a resort. Anytime I see my money, be a closer. If you owe me my money, you go pay me my money. Money no go come through. Money no go come through my color. Through my

0: And I'm like, Mama Sewa, why would you do that? But according to Mama Sewa, actually, back pain should face, you know, be small. Yeah. I don't know, hey, where you need to back pain, you know. Say he should be small, already 27 years, also on walk and put that. So it is not right for her to be experiencing that constant back pain. For that reason, she's thinking about it. She wants to go and do reduction.
1: No, I've heard, you know, them complain of it, but I didn't think it was that serious.
0: Ladies with big, you know, breasts.
1: I've heard them talk about it.
0: That it pains.
1: Most of the time.
0: Wow. Charlie, beauty is pain, oh.
1: Support more than you. So good to see. Thank God, you're not the one to know what feeling you live like. Miss Na, why? Are you also blessed? Change topic, bro. Change.
0: Can we change it? So, Mama said, I want to my command. But I understand you. If there is a need for you to go and do that reduction surgery, baby girl, for your own health, so that I can keep seeing you. Maybe, right now, I don't care whether it's small, whether it's medium, I still like you like that. So please, your personal AB, I just do it.
1: And after it's personal, so.
0: Yeah.
1: And it's for health. So.
0: Charlie, some issue be to happen. Prophet Badu Kobi. Renowned prophet here in Ghana. Wajidimpa, one powerful man of God. Now I was watching his interview on Power. And then he was saying, he said, oh, right now enuma modern. Like hey, a kabini adiadi biaba. And for him, or your Christiani, Ashiasiani Sanyomani na a kabrabano. But he wants to sell his church. He has a church at Sakomono, the property. He's selling it. And guess who wants to buy the church? Guess who wants to buy the church? Guess. Nana Kweku Bonsam. Nana Kweku Bonsam. Person who got to. I saw you now. You see my uncle Pono. So for the sake of Nana Kweku Bonsam. So I have to ask you now. No, I converted as a reno. But the baby, Nana Kweku Bonsam is saying that he's going to buy the church, buy the land, and convert it into something else.
1: Bro, I'm lost.
0: You go lost.
1: Ah.
0: You say, ah.
1: How?
0: You say, how? How are you? You don't know what's happening in Ghana here. Nana Kweku Bonsam wants to go and buy the church. He wants to go and buy the church.
1: The man put it up for sale.
0: Ah, Jack, I don't bet on it.
1: Me, I'm just asking.
0: Obeto.
1: We're putting it up for sale,
0: yes.
1: Right?
0: Yes.
1: And it will be at me, though.
0: Aye.
1: That is okay. So, say a business.
0: Obeto.
1: Hey, business.
0: Obeto.
1: Hey, business. What's that? What's
0: that? And the members are now.
1: Many on that TA. As you look at it, you tell me who's a members down.
0: And the air around the church.
1: In fact, it goes out the whole region.
0: How do we go for team? You guys, boy, over the weekend, Dr. Likey was live.
1: Yep.
0: In London. Bowen Samano. But I want to talk about his shorts.
1: You should. Touch not.
0: Why, the shot was anointed.
1: This is anointed shot.
0: Do you know, when I saw the shorts, my focus wasn't on the shot too.
1: The Abian chain.
0: I was like, bro, a crossbar,
1: you crazy.
0: And a bamboo stick. Hey, Dr. Likey. And then the ladies were in the front too.
1: Yeah.
0: And then they were cracking it. Hey, Dr. Likey. But I mean, it goes back to his dressing at the TGMs. He was intentional. He's saying that was all he wanted to do.

0: Dopesoye. Eno ye. Eno waye. If you don't disagree, it's fine. If you agree, it is fine. If you think it's inappropriate, it is fine. If you think, however you want to think about a only decision and life so bad then. So over then my mom was clacking it in London.
1: For sure.
0: I mean, Charlie, congrats, Dr. Likey and his team. Yeah, my idea. Munko Swana Munyeni say next time Munko US, no mako China, no mako Iraq. Iraq for Pano Muhianeke say. Because I'm on Tokano Mokonum. They just need to laugh. Almost rare. And one on one. See, doctor, where we are going to Iraq? Peter Wechi. Ladies and gentlemen, we have more music coming up here.
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2: Charlie, I stress.
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4: 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Bet responsibly, not for persons below the age of 18. Gaming can be addictive.
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1: Sundays, your fun days, so Adam's Kitchen Bar and
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1: And your bet.
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1: All right, spell rice.
0: R-I-C-E.
1: When you put beet and rice together, what do you get?
0: Beet rice.
1: What?
0: Bitter rice.
1: Bitter rice.
0: Bitter rice.
1: Why is it bitter?
0: Beet rice.
1: Beet rice. Scoop and alcohol.
3: Member.
0: Great addition.
3: Oh, great addition. Nyakupau.
1: Fat.
0: F U eight.
1: Fat. Kasi obulu.
0: A. O B.
1: A. Spell fat.
0: You said obulu.
1: Oh, nah, spell. You spell fat.
0: F U N.
3: Hey.
1: Find the one spell you.
0: F E A N.
1: Fat. F A T. Spell fat for us.
0: F A T.
1: Alright, spell hair.
0: H E R A.
1: E. Hair.
0: Hair. 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
1: Alright, so when you put fat and hair together, what do you get?
0: Fatty hair.

0: Hey!
1: Charlie, see, before we continue, let me send out some shouts, you know. Yeah, so, shouts going out to Selim. Selim, how you doing? Selim is sending shouts to someone special.
0: Very special.
1: Miss Na. And then he added a special message. Let me read it.
0: Read it, bro.
1: The day I met you, I found my missing piece. You complete me and make me a better person. I was a little late. Hey! To be your first. Jesus Christ. Aww. But I want all of my last to be with you. Hey, Charlie, the boys.
0: Thank you, guys.
1: The boys.
0: Thank you, guys.
1: Boys, they didn't come, but like, see me, I'm in pod,
0: But
1: Loy.
0: Vice.
1: Then the Lord, hey boys, boys can lie.
2: Hmm. Boys, you guys are liars. Some you guys liars. Can lie. Hey, liars.
3: Boy, I would do me.
1: Listen up. You know the moment when the alarm rings, life is already asking you questions, campus, offers, hassles, the dreams are waiting to be changed.
3: No, for real, it'd be cool.
1: Oh, man. Then you need Cowbell Coffee. Hot one.
3: Cowbell
1: Coffee.
3: It'd be very much.
1: Hot one. You know, go me fridge, you know. I change my bro, what's it?
3: Good,
1: I'm good fridge. Man, I'm going to Cowbell Coffee, then go fridge, you know.
3: Ah, killer.
1: That's chilly.

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1: Open your eyes.
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0: 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Who's away the El Casa? What do we? And now the tabia takuma for bread num. Now the Kepas toaster.
1: Spread it.
0: What is now? Okay.
1: You want to
0: what the tabia takuma best spread him?
1: Thank you.
0: Is that best sheet to know?
1: So second.
0: It's who yeah. Now the Kepas toaster. The mia bread is like shh. Queen. Queen, you're correct. We'll be saying I want one. Sister, Tabata Kumo de Mobi and I wanna use you. Because where the idiot? Hey, heat. Where the way? Any heat? Water. Fire. Earth. Water.
1: What is water? Bro, what is water?
0: Say me kazi losi kar.
1: Me na me kan water.
0: Tomo.
1: Onu kan water.
0: Water.
1: Dabi oka water.
0: Kani say water. Okay. Water.
1: Dabi oka chim kakra.
0: Me chim says water. What?
1: Oh,
0: okay. Oh, Four Nations, right?

0: together in harmony until when 3 seconds rose. 3 seconds rose and spot everything. 3 seconds. You don't know 3 seconds. when you zip in pool, that's what's called 3 seconds. I'm here shouting. Because I'm over for you ain't your mother. Let's go. 3 seconds, Waro. To make sure, if your woman they cheat with a 3 seconds man, you never go catch the girl. I go catch her. Your woman will big take her go. You don't go to a station, go do anything. I want the 3 seconds.
1: It's a kangaroo. 3 seconds.
0: Yes.
1: I said him one do
0: who. Who cheated out your 3 seconds? You ain't sure that.
1: Now 3 seconds, who cheated out?
0: You ain't sure.
1: What did they cheat for?
0: 3 seconds, you ain't cheated. Say, and then they're safe.
1: And then you're crying and say, oh, this is 3 seconds. Only walk about 3 seconds, but you're chill. That is even worse, bro. Oh boy, you're a boy, come up here.
0: Listen, don't be that guy. Don't be that guy. All right? Get yourself Tabia Takum. Tabia Takum. Charlie, do you want to be born? Your key to vitality, sustainable life, sustainable life, sustainable life. Satisfy yourself, your woman, the bed. You are more tom by 10 years. You think I'm finding a strong? Don't give credit to who? Credit is not due. Obema dear, Anya. 6 months, yeah. I was like, can you buy a carpenter? We buy a carpenter now. I'm checking alignment.
1: Bro, this is not funny.
0: This is funny.
1: Bro, this is not funny. Sam. You might shoot us in there.
0: Lazar!
1: Boy, it's on the lab, bro.
0: See, I'm there, my dear. Kanye, dear. 6 months, dear. I'll say, Captain, if I'm not checking pad alignment.
1: Hey, doctor.
0: No, I'm saying. I'm playing.
1: Actually, yeah.
0: We'll talk about 5 years if the Captain didn't check him pad. What is wrong with you?
1: Maybe I know that.
0: I die. I was missing you
1: by
0: form.
1: By now, hey. Congrats, you.
0: I was on the TV chair.
1: This one not guest house.
0: Okay. Guest house. Then when you go and so guest house, back it was for 3 times.
1: And so you could end in the final woofy, no funny, and the decorative fee. But
0: ready? Only decorative fee. But guest house, or them and call guest house in Twasso 5 times, the same place. You need to leave a mark. A certain time I will guest house, you know. The phone clean and you say, ah, Brian Baba.
1: I could always press power, right?
0: Because, what to me call guest house? What does it say? People pay huge sums and then they'll go to one and they will sleep. Sleep! How? You need to leave a mark. You have to know that he came there. You're the number one.
1: AJ was here. AJ was here, Sam. Pamela, by my fro.
0: Come down for get one to call and kill it. would want to apologize to all drivers. If I said anything.
1: No, you did.
0: That made you
1: lose concentration.
0: No. It reminded you that you haven't made a will. Go and do it.
1: Makes sense.
0: It is not me. Laugh for free.
1: Laugh for what?
0: Yeah, is it what do you mean? I'm a higher shit. See, I'm sweating.
1: I don't know. How do we have different systems like that?
0: Is that what you're doing?
1: No, you're cheating.
0: That'd be...

right, so guys, thank you so much for being a part of the show. Hey, shout out to Sika. Drive safe, all right? Hopefully we're back on the radio tomorrow. My name is AJ Mess. I was in with DJ Bongo. Then big up to yourself, wherever you find yourself. Right after this show, you're having the Y Lounge with incredible selector DJ K Bow and of course Kwame Poku, the lawyer. All right, so 7 till 10 p.m. Grab your cocktails. You know what time it is, man. I keep telling you, life is hard, but so are you. Page maybe here. That's it. We're back tomorrow. Skedaddle.

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